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5: Cooling off after a warm day with those lows dropping down into the mid-60s. We'll have some rain start to move into the area tomorrow. We'll start off dry, but then by the afternoon, that's when the rain and potential thunderstorms will start to pick up. Temperatures into the 80s tomorrow, and then drying out by the end of the weekend. From Storm Tracker 6, I'm meteorologist Cole Engel.
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0: It's the Storm Tracker 6 forecast on 94.1 Duke FM.
17: Cooling off after a warm day with those lows dropping down into the mid-60s. We'll have some rain start to move into the area tomorrow. We'll start off dry, but then by the afternoon, that's when the rain and potential thunderstorms will start to pick up. Temperatures into the 80s tomorrow, and then drying out by the end of the weekend. From Storm Tracker 6, I'm meteorologist Cole Engel.
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14: It's the Storm Tracker 6 forecast on 94.1 Duke FM.
15: Cooling off after a warm day with those lows dropping down into the mid-60s. We'll have some rain start to move into the area tomorrow. We'll start off dry, but then by the afternoon, that's when the rain and potential thunderstorms will start to pick up. Temperatures into the 80s tomorrow, and then drying out by the end of the weekend. From Storm Tracker 6, I'm meteorologist Cole Engel.
16: 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Guess who isn't? You're right. 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

You know, she came to see him one last time. Oh, and we all wondered if she would. And it kept running through my mind. This time, he's over her for good.

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10: I'm meteorologist David Young. Your forecast for tonight, look for low temperatures dropping into the mid-60s with partly cloudy skies. We'll have a chance for afternoon showers and thunderstorms on Friday. Highs will top out in the mid-80s. Chance for showers and storms continues Friday night, lows in the low to the mid-60s. Then for Saturday, storms very early, then clearing with high temperatures in the lower 80s.
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8: I'm meteorologist David Young. Your forecast for tonight, look for low temperatures dropping into the mid-60s with partly cloudy skies. We'll have a chance for afternoon showers and thunderstorms on Friday. Highs will top out in the mid-80s. Chance for showers and storms continues Friday night. Lows in the low to the mid-60s. Then for Saturday, storms very early, then clearing with high temperatures in the lower 80s.
1: 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Guess who isn't? You're right. 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

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Then I got me a transmission and all the chrome. The little things I could get in my

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About that time, my wife walked out, and I could see in her eyes that she had her doubts. 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I could hear everybody laughing for blocks around.

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13: It's the Storm Tracker 6 forecast on 94.1 Duke FM.
14: I'm meteorologist David Young. Your forecast for tonight, look for low temperatures dropping into the mid-60s with partly cloudy skies. We'll have a chance for afternoon showers and thunderstorms on Friday. Highs will top out in the mid-80s. Chance for showers and storms continues Friday night. Lows in the low to the mid-60s. Then for Saturday, storms very early, then clearing with high temperatures in the lower 80s.
13: 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Well, we're jumping back into the legends of country. 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
7: I'm meteorologist David Young. Your forecast for tonight, look for low temperatures dropping into the mid-60s with partly cloudy skies. We'll have a chance for afternoon showers and thunderstorms on Friday. Highs will top out in the mid-80s. Chance for showers and storms continues Friday night. Lows in the low to the mid-60s. Then for Saturday, storms very early, then clearing with high temperatures in the lower 80s.
6: Okay, they're still playing commercial after commercial after commercial after commercial. 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

The devil bowed his head because he knew that he'd been beat. And he laid that golden fiddle on the ground at Johnny's feet. Johnny said, "Devil, just come on back if you ever want to try again. 'Cause I told you once, you son of a gun, I'm..."

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8: I'm meteorologist David Young. Your forecast for tonight, look for low temperatures dropping into the mid-60s with partly cloudy skies. We'll have a chance for afternoon showers and thunderstorms on Friday. Highs will top out in the mid-80s. Chance for showers and storms continues Friday night, lows in the low to the mid-60s. Then for Saturday, storms very early, then clearing with high temperatures in the lower 80s.
12: 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Guess who isn't? 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
14: On a warm summer's evening, on a train bound for nowhere, I met up with a gambler. We were both too tired to sleep, so we took turns of staring out the window at the darkness till boredom overtook us. And he began to speak. He said, son, I've made a life

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8: I'm meteorologist David Young. Your forecast for tonight, look for low temperatures dropping into the mid-60s with partly cloudy skies. We'll have a chance for afternoon showers and thunderstorms on Friday. Highs will top out in the mid-80s. Chance for showers and storms continues Friday night, lows in the low to the mid-60s. Then for Saturday, storms very early, then clearing with high temperatures in the lower 80s.
0: Well, now, I see they're still playing commercials. Well, we're jumping back into the legends of country. 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

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I'll be beating on my tom-tom, pull out the pipe and smoke you some. Hey, and pass it around, 'cause I'm an Indian outlaw. Half Cherokee and Choctaw, my baby, she's a Chippewa.

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2: Good morning, I'm Megan Vaselli with 6 News. Michigan Democrats are now publicly calling on President Trump to allow the opening of the Gordie Howe International Bridge between Detroit and Windsor. The date of its opening has yet to be announced, but back in October, the bridge authority said it would likely happen this spring. However, in February, President Trump threatened to block the bridge's opening, claiming Canada has treated the U.S., quoting now, unfairly for decades. The U.S. Coast Guard seizes the small boat at the center of the ongoing investigation into the disappearance of Lynette Hooker, the Lenawee County woman who was last seen in the Bahamas just more than 2 months ago. Now the case is being looked at as a possible murder, and investigators are bringing the vessel back to the U.S. to look for any forensic evidence that could indicate a struggle. For the latest news, weather, and sports, be sure to tune into 6 News, and we're always online at WLNS.com.
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3: Michigan Ag Now. This is your morning report, and I'm Rusty Halverson.
4: The U.S. Trade Representative has proposed a 25% tariff on a range of Brazilian imports after an investigation found Brazil had discriminated against U.S. ethanol and other goods and services. Jamison Greer repeatedly cited Brazil's unfair tariff regime against U.S. ethanol stretching back to 2010. Brazil abruptly ended more balanced treatment of U.S. ethanol in 2017 and resumed a steep 18% duty in 2024, something Greer said needed to be fixed.
5: We need to have leverage, and if we need to gain leverage by taking investigatory actions or other actions, we'll do that. It'd be much better to do this on a negotiating basis.
4: Renewable Fuels Association Chief Jeff Cooper has complained to Congress how frustrated he was by the running fight with Brazil over ethanol.
6: We have spent precious time and resources fighting back against an unfair tariff regime imposed by Brazil's government on U.S. ethanol imports.
4: Especially when Brazil enjoys unfettered access to the U.S. ethanol market.
6: Our country has openly accepted and even incentivized ethanol imports from Brazil. It's past time to level the playing field.
4: The U.S. Trade Representative plans to hold a public hearing on the proposed measures on July 6th before deciding final action and the extent of U.S. duties on ethanol and other goods from Brazil. Brazil accounted for one-third of all U.S. ethanol exports in 2018, but just 1.3% in 2024. Meanwhile, U.S. ethanol production moved higher during the final week of May, while inventories declined and exports posted a strong increase. That according to new data analyzed by the Renewable Fuels Association, production rising 1.7% to 1.11 million barrels per day. That's this hour's Michigan Ag Now report, and I'm Rusty Halverson.
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10: Partly cloudy to mostly cloudy skies continue throughout the day today with isolated rainfall starting during the afternoon hours and scattered thunderstorms to widespread thunderstorms continuing in the evening hours into tomorrow morning. High temperatures for today do get into the mid-80s and lows for tonight into the mid-60s. For Storm Tracker 6, I'm meteorologist Daniel Nemus.
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It is a feel-good Friday. Hi there, Randy. Feeding you a steady diet of classic country. We have David Frizzell coming up and some Garth Brooks right now. David Lee Murphy, Party Crowd, 94.1 Duke FM. 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
1: Featuring Shelley West, You're the Reason God Made, Oklahoma, 94.1 Duke FM. And Randy, Mid-Michigan Strawberry Farms are open. The U-Pick Farms opening this week for the most part. I know Felsky Farms in DeWitt posted earlier this week on Facebook that they are open and their patches are open, ready for picking. There is some rain in the forecast later today. That'll make the owners of these strawberry farms happy because that means big, juicier strawberries. We'll check the Storm Tracker 6 forecast next. Hang on.
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3: Well, now, I see they're still playing commercials. 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

playing the legends of country. We are 94.1 Duke FM with Garth Brooks. Our Garth game is done. Well, at least we're done giving out keywords. We're not going to draw a winner for our Garth game until later this afternoon with JD. Somebody's going to take home the tickets, two tickets for Garth Brooks at Summerfest in Milwaukee on June 16th, plus $700 in spending cash. All part of the Garth game. If you are in the running, you got qualified. Well, good luck to you. I hope you hear your name this afternoon with JD. This is Brad Paisley on Duke.

Tim McGraw, I like it. I love it. Storm Tracker 6 forecast. Well, I don't love it today because there is rain in the forecast. We expect showers and thundershowers by mid-afternoon today, and some of those storms could be strong enough to cause some damage, high of about 85. A lingering shower on Saturday, certainly tomorrow, not a complete washout. If you have an open house scheduled, a graduation open house, it should be okay by later in the day tomorrow, high 82. Waking up with Keith Whitley. I'm no stranger to the rain on Duke.

0: 94.1 Duke FM, Living on Love. It's Alan Jackson, Randy for Stephanie. Good Friday morning to you. It is National Donut Day here on June 5th. National Donut Day. 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I think every day should be National Donut Day. Raise your hand if you agree.
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3: Good morning, I'm Megan Vaselli with 6 News. The Jackson County Sheriff's Office has a warning about a recent scam. It says a scammer claiming to be Sergeant Matthews with the Sheriff's Office called someone and said they missed jury duty. And now they need to pay $6,000 immediately or the office would issue a felony warrant for their arrest. The Sheriff's Office says scammers often use fear, urgency, and publicly available information to try to convince people of a real threat. Michigan Attorney General Dana Nessel reissues her summer travel tips alert to help you prevent falling victim to common travel scams. She recommends researching agents and booking sites, getting promises in writing, reading contracts carefully, and paying with a credit card, which typically offers better fraud and cancellation protections. For the latest news, weather, and sports, be sure to tune into 6 News, and we're always online at WLNS.com.
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21: Hey, Mid Michigan, this is Ian Kresh from the WLNS Sports Department. What a game two we had last night in the Stanley Cup Final. The Carolina Hurricanes won in overtime on a game winner by Seth Jarvis to even up the series with the Vegas Golden Knights. Vegas, already up 1-0 in the series going into the game, led 2-0 on Carolina's ice. The Hurricanes would score three unanswered goals. Vegas then scored a goal in the final 2 minutes to force overtime. Carolina would then even up the series with Jarvis's game winner. Game three will be in Vegas Saturday night on ABC. The NBA Finals continue tonight as the New York Knicks look to go up 2-0 in San Antonio. Tip-off is set for 8:30 tonight on ABC. Have a good Friday.
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22: Partly cloudy to mostly cloudy skies continue today with isolated rainfall starting during the afternoon hours and scattered thunderstorms to widespread thunderstorms continuing in the evening hours into tomorrow morning. High temperatures for today do get into the mid-80s and lows for tonight into the mid-60s. For Storm Tracker 6, I'm meteorologist Daniel Nemus.
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94.1 Duke FM with Dwight Yoakam, Honky Tonk Man. Well, our Garth game is coming to a close today. JD will have the winner of the Garth Brooks tickets to announce later this afternoon. But starting Monday is Tim McGraw's Gas Money Song of the Day. 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

101 Duke FM, Alabama, and roll on. Tigers open a series tonight at Comerica Park against Seattle's Mariners. The Tigers playing better here this week. We'll see if they can continue it into the weekend. Here's Jody Messina. Well,

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1: It's Duke's birthday roundup. Congratulations. You're another year older. And we hope wiser, too. Here's Stephanie McCoy.
0: It's Randy in for Stephanie with the birthday list here on Friday, June 5th. Mark Wahlberg, actor, singer from Marky Mark and the Funky Bunch. He's 55 today. Brian McKnight, a singer, is 57. Kenny G, the saxophonist. We saw Kenny G at Breslin Center. My wife and I did probably 25 years ago. He's 70 today. And I'm not kidding. We have DJ Mustard. Whoever DJ Mustard is on the birthday list. What happened to DJ Ketchup? I'm not sure. You can be included on the birthday list or somebody you know. Get them to us at least a couple of days in advance. Stephanie does the birthday roundup every weekday morning at about this time. Go to 941theduke.com and fill out the information.
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94.1 Duke FM with Reba. Storm Tracker 6 forecast says we'll have storms in here by mid-afternoon today. Showers and thunder showers possible. Going to be warm, high 85. A lingering shower tomorrow on Saturday in 82. Here's Toby Keith, American Soldier on Duke FM.

You know, she came to see him one last time. Oh, and we all wondered if she would. And it kept running through my mind. This time, he's over her for good.

0: and Dunn, 94.1 Duke FM, playing the legends of country. Randy for Stephanie on Friday morning. Coming up, news, sports, and weather together. So hang on for that. And we have a live broadcast tomorrow happening in Reading. 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
4: Good morning, I'm Megan Vaselli with 6 News. The U.S. Coast Guard seizes the small boat at the center of the ongoing investigation into the disappearance of Lynette Hooker, the Lenawee County woman who was last seen in the Bahamas just more than 2 months ago. Now the case is being looked at as a possible murder, and investigators are bringing the vessel back to the U.S. to look for any forensic evidence that could indicate a struggle. Michigan Democrats are now publicly calling on President Trump to allow the opening of the Gordie Howe International Bridge between Detroit and Windsor. The date of its opening has yet to be announced, but back in October, the bridge authority said it would likely happen this spring. However, in February, President Trump threatened to block the bridge's opening, claiming Canada has treated the U.S., quoting now, unfairly for decades. For the latest news, weather, and sports, be sure to tune into 6 News, and we're always online at WLNS.com.
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14: Hey, Ben, Michigan. This is Ian Kress from the WLNS Sports Department. After a day off yesterday, the Detroit Tigers are back in action tonight as they begin a series at home against the Seattle Mariners. First pitch is set for 6:40 at Comerica Park. Framber Valdez will get the start for the Tigers, who will be looking for their fourth straight win. Tigers are coming off a three-game sweep of the Tampa Bay Rays in Tampa Bay. They still have a 25-38 record this season, and they sit in fourth place in the American League Central. The Kansas City Royals are in last place as they have one less win than the Tigers. As for the opponent tonight, Seattle leads the AL West with a 33-30 record. Have a good Friday.
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15: Partly cloudy to mostly cloudy skies continue today with isolated rainfall starting during the afternoon hours and scattered thunderstorms to widespread thunderstorms continuing in the evening hours into tomorrow morning. High temperatures for today do get into the mid-80s and lows for tonight into the mid-60s. For Storm Tracker 6, I'm meteorologist Daniel Nemus.
3: 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Well, now, I see they're still playing commercials. Well, we're jumping back into the Legends of Country. Here we go on 94.1 Duke FM.

Duke FM. I was sad that I missed Blackhawk. They were in concert at Gray Wall Hall in downtown Lansing. Was it last fall? I think so. I missed my opportunity. Well, maybe they're coming back. I hope so. If this is Goodbye Says It All, it's Blackhawk. We're playing the Legends of Country, 94.1 Duke FM.

Now, Duke's done some traveling, and Diamonddale, Michigan, sure is a lot classier than Zirconiapolis, Nebraska. Just saying. 94.1 Duke FM.

We're playing the Legends of Country. George Strait sounding great here on Friday morning. Foolhardy Memory. Storm Tracker 6 forecast. Well, we're starting out nice. Nice bright sunshine this morning. Temperatures already near 70, a high later of 85. But look for mid-afternoon showers and a thunder shower this evening possible. Overnight storms. And then a lingering thunder shower and cooler Saturday, 82. Sunday looks great. Here's Tracy Byrd holding heaven on Duke.

0: Oak Ridge Boys, 94.1 Duke FM. They have canceled a show for Northern Michigan this weekend. They were supposed to be in Ludington tomorrow at a place called Styx, S-T-I-X. I'm not sure if that's a casino or a performance hall. The show on Saturday night's been canceled due to unforeseen circumstances, according to the Oak Ridge Boys websites. And all previously purchased tickets will be honored on a new date. It is September 18th. Quick time out. Back with music from Garth Brooks next on Duke.
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country, Garth Brooks, that summer. And thanks to Beck's Trailer Superstore in St. John's for helping us out with the Garth game, which we wrap up today. JD will pull the winner and announce the winner of the tickets to go see Garth at Summerfest in Milwaukee on June 16th. Now, we're moving on beyond the Garth game because starting Monday is Tim McGraw's Gas Money Song of the Day. You want to be listening for the Song of the Day from Tim McGraw and then win $500 of gas money and tickets to his show at Pine Knob on August 28th. More details on that coming up. We'll start it on Monday. Tim McGraw's Gas Money Song of the Day on

0: playing the legends of country all day long while you're at work, from Joe Diffie to Conway Twitty. 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

0: It's Clint Black with a good run of bad luck. 94.1 Duke FM, sunny and 70. Randy in for Stephanie. Duke's going to be on the road here, busy over the next few days. Tomorrow morning in Reading at American Legion Wolverine Post number 360, celebrating 100 years with the veterans there. And you can come celebrate too with food trucks and an outdoor beverage tech tent. Duke on hand from 10 till noon tomorrow. But the celebration will go all day long tomorrow in Reading at the American Legion Wolverine Post number 360. And then Tuesday, looking forward to this next Tuesday evening, we are at the Quarry in Charlotte. It's sunset and chill with live music, food, drinks, and family fun. That goes from 7 till 10 next Tuesday night. Duke on hand from 7 until about 8:30. More details on that coming up.
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2: Good morning, I'm Megan Vaselli with 6 News. Michigan Attorney General Dana Nessel reissues her summer travel tips alert to help you prevent falling victim to common travel scams. She recommends researching agents and booking sites, getting promises in writing, reading contracts carefully, and paying with a credit card, which typically offers better fraud and cancellation protections. The Jackson County Sheriff's Office has a warning about a recent scam. It says a scammer claiming to be Sergeant Matthews with the Sheriff's Office called someone and said they missed jury duty. And now they need to pay $6,000 immediately or the office would issue a felony warrant for their arrest. The Sheriff's Office says scammers often use fear, urgency, and publicly available information to try to convince people of a real threat. For the latest news, weather, and sports, be sure to tune into 6 News. And we're always online at WLNS.com.
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12: Hayman, Michigan, this is Ian Kress from the WLNS Sports Department. What a game two we had last night in the Stanley Cup Final. The Carolina Hurricanes won in overtime on a game winner by Seth Jarvis to even up the series with the Vegas Golden Knights. Vegas, already up 1-0 in the series going into the game, led 2-0 on Carolina's ice. The Hurricanes would score 3 unanswered goals. Vegas then scored a goal in the final 2 minutes to force overtime. Carolina would then even up the series with Jarvis's game winner. Game 3 will be in Vegas Saturday night on ABC. The NBA Finals continue tonight as the New York Knicks look to go up 2-0 in San Antonio. Tip-off is set for 8:30 tonight on ABC. 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
11: It's the Storm Tracker 6 forecast on 94.1 Duke FM.
13: Partly cloudy to mostly cloudy skies continue today with isolated rainfall starting during the afternoon hours and scattered thunderstorms to widespread thunderstorms continuing in the evening hours into tomorrow morning. High temperatures for today do get into the mid-80s and lows for tonight into the mid-60s. For Storm Tracker 6, I'm meteorologist Daniel Nemus.
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Dolly Parton and working 9 to 5, 94.1 Duke FM. Do people really work just 9 to 5 anymore? I think that's a thing of the past. I think everybody's work hours are just scattered all over the place anymore. 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

And Ronnie Millsap, any day now, just after 9 o'clock. Everybody keeping an eye on the weather. So many outdoor activities coming up this weekend with events and graduation open houses. Well, we're going to have to get through some rain here over the next 24 hours. Storm Tracker 6 forecast says sunshine to start and rain by late afternoon. High today, 85. Thunderstorms overnight are possible. And then thundershowers earlier in the day Saturday. We could clear out late, high 82. Sunday looks really good. Sunny, 72 with Reba on Duke. Well,

0: It's Kenny Rogers and She Believes in Me, 94.1 Duke FM. Randy for Stephanie Moore, the Legends of Country coming up from Martina McBride, Travis Tritt, and some Toby Keith for your Friday morning. Well, 4 in 10 drivers consider that their car is their happy place. If you're on the road right now, do you consider your car your happy place? I guess it depends on a sort of what kind of car you're driving, how nice of a car you're driving. And also, whether you're stuck in traffic. If you're stuck in traffic, then your car's not your happy place.
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Playing the legends of country, Martina McBride. I'm always amazed by her vocal performance on that song. Ooh, she is amazing. What a voice. 94.1 Duke FM with Travis.

94.1 Duke FM. I love this music. You love this music. We all love this music. It's Toby Keith. We'll have the winner of our Garth game later today. No more keywords today. JD is going to announce the winner of the tickets to go see Garth Brooks at June 16th at Summerfest in Milwaukee, and $700 in spending cash, courtesy of Beck's Trailer and Duke. I was

0: 94.1 Duke FM, Randy in for Stephanie. Good Friday morning. It's a feel-good Friday with sunshine. Temperatures in the mid-70s on our way to a high in the mid-80s later. And some rainstorms later this afternoon. We'll update you with the Storm Tracker 6 forecast coming up in a few minutes. So Alan Jackson is in the news. He has this big concert coming up, the final concert. It's being called the finale at Nissan Stadium in Nashville. This is going to be a really, really big deal. Luke Bryan, Eric Church, Luke Combs, Cody Johnson, Miranda Lambert, Little Big Town, Jake Owen, Thomas Rhett, George Strait. Oh, my goodness. All these people are going to be performing with Alan Jackson at the finale at Nissan Stadium. Now, the good news, the latest news that we've heard on this is the concert on June 27th is going to be taped, filmed, and aired on NBC TV at a later date and also on Peacock. We'll let you know. We'll give the update when we hear more on that.
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2: It's Chris Tyler on 94.1 Duke FM, and knock on wood, it seems like warmer weather is finally here. And warmer weather back when in my world meant activities would ramp up. So did the ramping up of my discomfort in my feet. Plantar fasciitis was my big problem. And the more I ramped, the more it ramped. I just wanted to go find some place to sit down, which is not the best thing you can possibly do. And the weather is great. You want to be outside with your family and doing activities and maybe getting a little yard work in once in a while, too. But, of course, I knew that I could fix this with rolling tennis balls under my feet. Or maybe that brand new pair of shoes that I'm going to buy here. 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Or maybe those insoles, and nothing worked. 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
1: It's the Storm Tracker 6 forecast on 94.1 Duke FM.
21: Partly cloudy to mostly cloudy skies continue today with isolated rainfall starting during the afternoon hours and scattered thunderstorms to widespread thunderstorms continuing in the evening hours into tomorrow morning. High temperatures for today do get into the mid-80s and lows for tonight into the mid-60s. For Storm Tracker 6, I'm meteorologist Daniel Nemes.
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1: 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And warmer weather back when in my world meant activities would ramp up. So did the ramping up of my discomfort in my feet. Plantar fasciitis was my big problem. And the more I ramped, the more it ramped. I just wanted to go find some place to sit down, which is not the best thing you can possibly do. And the weather is great. And you want to be outside with your family and doing activities and maybe getting a little yard work in once in a while, too. But, of course, I knew that I could fix this with rolling tennis balls under my feet. Or maybe that brand new pair of shoes that I'm going to buy here, well, that's going to help too. 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
13: It's the Storm Tracker 6 forecast on 94.1 Duke FM.
14: Partly cloudy to mostly cloudy skies continue today with isolated rainfall starting during the afternoon hours and scattered thunderstorms to widespread thunderstorms continuing in the evening hours into tomorrow morning. High temperatures for today do get into the mid-80s and lows for tonight into the mid-60s. For Storm Tracker 6, I'm meteorologist Daniel Nemes.
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16: Here we are again, Michigan. 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
17: They fired me! 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
18: Partly cloudy to mostly cloudy skies continue today with isolated rainfall starting during the afternoon hours and scattered thunderstorms to widespread thunderstorms continuing in the evening hours into tomorrow morning. High temperatures for today do get into the mid-80s and lows for tonight into the mid-60s. For Storm Tracker 6, I'm meteorologist Daniel Nemus.
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1: Michigan Ag Now. This is your midday report, and I'm Rusty Halverson. USDA is working to expand export opportunities for American agriculture through a new trade mission to Argentina and Ecuador. That mission being led by USDA Undersecretary for Trade and Foreign Ag Affairs, Luke Lindberg. Retail fertilizer prices continue to be mostly higher, according to prices tracked by DTN for the fourth full week of May. Anhydrous up 44% compared to a year ago. Urea prices up 24%. Senator Amy Klobuchar of Minnesota, the Senate Ag Committee's ranking member, raising concerns about wildfire preparedness as dry conditions continue across her state and much of the country. She said she was troubled that more than 1,400 Forest Service employees with so-called red cards, which allow them to fight wildfires, departed the Forest Service last year amid broader workforce reduction efforts by the Trump administration in the federal government. That's this hour's Michigan Ag Now Report, and I'm Rusty Halverson.
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9: It's the Storm Tracker 6 forecast on 94.1 Duke FM.
10: Partly cloudy to mostly cloudy skies continue today with isolated rainfall starting during the afternoon hours and scattered thunderstorms to widespread thunderstorms continuing in the evening hours into tomorrow morning. High temperatures for today do get into the mid-80s and lows for tonight into the mid-60s. For Storm Tracker 6, I'm meteorologist Daniel Nemus.
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Just not for climbing those ledges on the Grand River. 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
15: It's the Storm Tracker 6 forecast on 94.1 Duke FM. Partly cloudy to mostly cloudy skies continue today with isolated rainfall starting during the afternoon hours and scattered thunderstorms to widespread thunderstorms continuing in the evening hours into tomorrow morning. High temperatures for today do get into the mid-80s and lows for tonight into the mid-60s. For Storm Tracker 6, I'm meteorologist Daniel Nemes.
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9: It's the Storm Tracker 6 forecast on 94.1 Duke FM.
16: Partly cloudy to mostly cloudy skies continue today with isolated rainfall starting during the afternoon hours and scattered thunderstorms to widespread thunderstorms continuing in the evening hours into tomorrow morning. High temperatures for today do get into the mid-80s and lows for tonight into the mid-60s. For Storm Tracker 6, I'm meteorologist Daniel Nemus.
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94.1 Duke FM. How you doing? It's J.D. in for Chris Tyler. We got a lot of great music coming up this hour. Hank Jr., the Judds, Alan Jackson. We'll talk about great shows that are coming to the area. Right now, let's just create a little bit of trouble. Matter of fact, we'll spell it T-R-O-U-B-L-E.

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0: 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It's JD and for Chris Tyler, George Strait, and Kenny Chesney are around the corner. Garth Game grand prize winner has been drawn. Steve Suchek was a winner, as a matter of fact. So we've got Steve Suchek on the phone. Where are you from, my friend?
1: Rick Grand Ledge.
0: All right. Beck's Trailer Superstore and 94.1 The Duke FM. We're working together here to send someone off to Summerfest in Milwaukee for Garth Brooks by playing the Garth Game. Garth's show is Tuesday, June 16th. And I got to tell you, Steve, you got the big news that you are our Garth Game grand prize winner. How about that?
1: Sounds awesome. Dude, thank you.

0: You are very welcome. Now, you got a road trip, and you're probably sitting there thinking, oh my gosh, I got to put something together real quick. It's going to cost to stay overnight at a hotel, drinks, food, all that great stuff. Well, the good news is not only are you getting the two tickets to the Garth show at Summerfest in Milwaukee, you're getting $700 to spend any way you want. That is even better, right?
1: That sounds great.
0: All right. So do you have a drink of preference when you're out at Summerfest?
1: PBR is what I'm going to be drinking.
0: All right, brother. Do you have a favorite Garth Brooks song, or are you kind of like yes to all of them?
1: They're all pretty good, but the dance is a pretty good one. Me and the wife.
0: Kind of takes you down memory lane, doesn't it?
1: Yep, sure does.
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94.1 Duke FM. Hats off to Beck's Trailer Superstore for helping us get that Garth game together. Because Steve Suchek of Grand Ledge is going to be road tripping to Summerfest on the 16th. That's a Tuesday in Milwaukee. Going to be a ton of fun. Plus, he's got $700 to spend however he wants. That should take care of plenty of barley pops, I'm just saying. Hey, next up, you can get tickets to Tim McGraw, Pine Knob. 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

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You know, we've joined up with Quality Dairy. 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Let's not forget that today is a very special day anyway. It's National Donut Day. You can have a donut any time of the day if you'd like. By the way, number one most popular donut is the glazed. What? No chocolate? Didn't even finish in the top 10. That kind of crazy. It's Junior on Duke FM.

0: It's Neil McCoy in the Shake at 94.1 Duke FM. He just did a new video version of that song with his kids, I believe. It was on his ranch. It looks pretty cool. At least it appears to be his ranch. By the way, if you are young, middle-aged, or older, and you are single and dating, there is a new trend called wildflowering. It's just a buzzword, but it does have a meaning. It's about relaxing your status and encouraging single people to let a romance grow naturally with no labels, no timelines, and no pressure to define exactly where things are headed. Wildflowering sounds pretty good. Does that mean we're going to have a new status update on Facebook?
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1: It's the Storm Tracker 6 forecast on 94.1 Duke FM.
24: The chance for showers and thunderstorms continues as we head into the overnight, and those temperatures will be dropping down into the mid to upper 60s. Tomorrow, we could still see a couple of thunderstorms early in the morning, but we dry out pretty quickly. We should have a mostly sunny day for Saturday, with those temperatures getting into the mid 80s. From Storm Tracker 6, I'm meteorologist Cole Engel.
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We got a lot of great concerts coming up. And I'll tell you, you can go and check out the whole lineup. And that's at 941theduke.com. Details around the corner as to how you can be on your way to Tim McGraw Pine Knob.

0: 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Beck's Trailer Superstore, of course. We want to congratulate Steve Suchek of Grand Ledge, going to see this guy on the 16th in Milwaukee for Summerfest. He's got 700 extra bucks to spend, too. Hey, the Tim McGraw Gas Money Song of the Day is coming up. I've got those deets in just a bit.
1: His eyes are cold and restless.

0: Playing the Legends of Country, 94.1 Duke FM. It's the ravishing redhead, Reba McEntire, and Only in My Mind. Yeah, we just sent Steve Suchek to Milwaukee for Summerfest on the 16th, and that was compliments of a great sponsor in Beck's Trailer Superstore. He's got 700 extra bucks to spend, too, man. It is absolutely phenomenal. By the way, that's not stopping there. We have got tickets to Tim McGraw at Pine Knob and $500 to spend. So starting Monday, listen, weekday mornings to learn that day's Tim McGraw Gas Money Song of the Day. 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

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It's JD. A lot of great music on the way. Conway Twitty, Toby, Lone Star. And we're going to tell you how you can actually tell us what you want us to play, especially if it has to do with the class of 19. 19-

94.1 Duke FM. Let me tell you something. These social media peeps are coming up with some great ideas. A woman spotted an elderly woman. Her name was Mary. She was struggling to get around as she was working as a cleaner at a movie theater. Go figure, right? So this lady sets up a GoFundMe to help her get retired, and it's raised more than $146,000. She later surprised Mary with the amount. Mary, of course, was grateful, and who wouldn't be? The only thing that Mary's worried about is she's going to be losing out on her free buttered popcorn and free movie tickets for working there.

0: Little Lake Great, Joey Keith, 94.1 Duke FM. It's JD for Chris Tyler. 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Man, that could add up to a lot of dough. A new jukebox is loaded up again. We're going to be tipping our hat to the class of 1989. 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
19: The chance for showers and thunderstorms continues as we head into the overnight, and those temperatures will be dropping down into the mid to upper 60s. Tomorrow, we could still see a couple of thunderstorms early in the morning, but we dry out pretty quickly. We should have a mostly sunny day for Saturday, with those temperatures getting into the mid 80s. From Storm Tracker 6, I'm meteorologist Cole Engel.
1: 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Well, now, I see they're still playing commercials. Well, we're jumping back into the legends of country. Here we go on 94.1 Duke FM.

baseball games. It's kind of fun. We have this little guy who hit a home run against players. And as he's rounded third and headed towards home against the players, they threw the ball up in the air because they wanted to purposely miss so he could get the home run. Well, Theo made it home. The problem is he didn't time the ball very well, then it landed right on top of my head, right on the nut of my baseball cap. Doggone, that hurt. Funny thing they told me later is, you're lucky we're using a wiffle ball instead of a real baseball like

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0: That's Randy Travis at 94.1 Duke FM, and we have got a lot of fun events going on, especially just this weekend. 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

0: Officers and wildlife officials, they used a tarp to catch a tranquilized bear on it. Then it fell out of the tree. It worked, even though one of them basically fell on top of the zonked out bear. The department says the bear is doing great. They just have to convince it that the bed it's sleeping in is just right.
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94.1 Duke FM as we turn that volume level all the way to the right. 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She does great, too.

0: 94.1 Duke FM. I don't know if this is a sign that we're getting older or what, but they say that the age that people get to before they prefer sleeping over partying is the age 32. I don't know about you, but I still haven't gotten to that part yet. I just prefer sleeping in.
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0: It's the Storm Tracker 6 forecast on 94.1 Duke FM.
22: The chance for showers and thunderstorms continues as we head into the overnight, and those temperatures will be dropping down into the mid to upper 60s. Tomorrow, we could still see a couple of thunderstorms early in the morning, but we dry out pretty quickly. We should have a mostly sunny day for Saturday, with those temperatures getting into the mid 80s. From Storm Tracker 6, I'm meteorologist Cole Engel.
0: 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Okay, they're still playing commercial after commercial after commercial after commercial. Wait, I gotta stop this before I pass out.
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0: 94.1 Duke FM. It is The Drive at 5. We still got some great music on the way. We'll head south of the border with Toby Keith. Might put a little dust off the bottle as well with David Lee Murphy. And tip of the hat to my buddy Steve Suchek of Grand Ledge. Compliments of Beck's Trailer Superstore. He has got two tickets to see the G-Man, Garth Brooks. And that's going to be Milwaukee's Summer Fest on the 16th. Man, that's going to be fun. Not to mention an extra $700 to spend, right? Tim McGraw's Gas Money Song of the Day starts up on Monday. You can go to 941theduke.com to get all the details on that. I'm sure Steve Suchek is going to have plenty of long neck bottles with that extra money he's going to have in his pocket for Milwaukee Summerfest. It's Garth Brooks now on 94.1 Duke FM.
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Well, my daddy left home when I was 3, and he didn't leave much to Ma and me, just this old guitar and an empty bottle of booze. Now, I don't blame him because he run and hid, but the meanest thing that he ever did was before he left, he went and named me Sue. Well, he must have thought that it was quite a joke, and it got a lot of laughs from lots of folks. Seems I had to fight my whole life through. Some gal would giggle and I'd get red, and some guy'd laugh and I'd bust his head. I tell you, life ain't easy for a boy named Sue. Well, I grew up quick and I...

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And I knew that scar on his cheek and his evil eye. 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

0: Well, I hit him hard right between the eyes, and he went down, but to my surprise, come up with a knife and cut off a piece of my ear. But I busted a chair right across his teeth, and we crashed through the wall and into the street, kicking and a-gouging in the mud and the blood and the beer. I tell you, I've fought tougher men, but I really can't remember when. He kicked like a mule and he bit like a crocodile. I heard him laugh and then I heard him cuss, and he went for his gun and I pulled mine first. He stood there looking at me and I saw him smile. And he said, son, this world is rough, and if a man's gonna make it, he's gotta be tough. And I know I wouldn't be there to help you along. So I give you that name and I said goodbye. I knew you'd have to get tough or die. And it's that name that helped to make you strong. Yeah. He said, now you just fought one hell of a fight, and I know you hate me and you got the right to kill me now, and I wouldn't blame you if you do. But you ought to thank me before I die for the gravel in your guts and the spit in the eye, cause I'm the that named you Sue. What could I do? I got all choked up and I threw down my gun, called him a paw and he called me a son, and I come away with a different point of view. And I think about him now and then, every time I try and every time I win. And if I ever have a son, I think I'm gonna name him Bill or George, anything but Sue. I still ain't that man.
1: 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It is JD. You got Rodney Crowell lined up yet. And the King, who's going to be part of Alan Jackson's final show in Nashville.
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0: 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You don't want to miss out on the chance to go to Tim McGraw at Pine Knob on August 28th. We'll also throw in 500 buckaroonies. What a great deal. That's Tim McGraw's Gas Money Song of the Day. 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Now, when you hear it later that day, text Tim to 694-DUKE. That's 517-694-3863. That's what Duke spells out to, by the way. 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We're going to draw the winner on June 30th. All the details are at 941theduke.com. Speaking of Tim, we've got one of his songs on the way, and John Anderson as well on 94.1 Duke FM.
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11: 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Well, we're jumping back into the legends of country. Here we go on 94.1 Duke FM.

0: Garth Game is in the books. We have now got the Tim McGraw Gas Money Song of the Day. Your chance to go see him at Pine Knob. 941theduke.com is the website to get the details on that. Steve Suchek of Grand Ledge, our big grand prize winner of the Garth Game. Congrats.
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Can't help but always think that if she would have been able to contract out with the Nature Boy, Ric Flair, he would have been able to give her the woos. You know what I'm saying? 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

0: 94.1 Duke FM, Tim McGraw's Gas Money Song of the Day begins on Monday, my friend. And, of course, he's going to be at Pine Knob on the 28th of August. 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
12: It's the Storm Tracker 6 forecast on 94.1 Duke FM.
13: The chance for showers and thunderstorms continues as we head into the overnight, and those temperatures will be dropping down into the mid to upper 60s. Tomorrow, we could still see a couple of thunderstorms early in the morning, but we dry out pretty quickly. We should have a mostly sunny day for Saturday, with those temperatures getting into the mid 80s. From Storm Tracker 6, I'm meteorologist Cole Engel.
12: 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Guess who isn't? You're right, us. 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

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It's John Anderson and JD in for Chris Tyler, about ready to step out of here. You have yourself a fantastic weekend. Here's hoping that you stay cool as we get into next week. We're supposed to be in the 90s, man, but that's all right, man. We like it hot here at 94.1 Duke FM. Mignana, my friend.

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5: The chance for showers and thunderstorms continues as we head into the overnight, and those temperatures will be dropping down into the mid to upper 60s. Tomorrow, we could still see a couple of thunderstorms early in the morning, but we dry out pretty quickly. We should have a mostly sunny day for Saturday, with those temperatures getting into the mid 80s. From Storm Tracker 6, I'm meteorologist Cole Engel.
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